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I feel by the wayside like everyone else. 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

0: 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Batch full of dogs with the 16s vets.
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you on an island with the ocean color stuck in your iris. 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

that's okay. That just means there's more for me. And I don't know why God made weed, but I know why he made mushrooms. Always use your head.